0: partly cloudy skies with fog and spots.
1: Tonight, with a chance of thunderstorms. Lows dip down to about 68. Winds out of the north, around 5 miles per hour.
0: Cloudy skies expected, with fog and spots early tomorrow.
1: Storms likely, high temperatures reach up to 83.
0: Mainly cloudy skies expected, with fog and spots tomorrow night.
1: Chance of thunderstorms.
0: Lows dip down to about 67.
1: Temperatures near average, Wednesday and Thursday, with highs in the mid-80s.
0: Thunderstorms possible both days.
1: And that's your updated forecast. I'm meteorologist Kara Foster for U92 The Moose. Right now, it's 82 degrees.
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2: Hello and welcome. I'm Levi Williams. Our top story, a dynamic political race, is facing severe turmoil after a woman accused a leading congressional candidate of non-consensual behavior following a past relationship encounter. Lisa Dwyer has this report.
3: A woman who previously dated Maine Senate candidate Graham Plattner says he drunkenly forced her to have sex after she told him to stop in 2021. Jenny Rassicot told Politico that she'd been in an on-and-off relationship with Plattner, but says she cut off contact after that night and told him the incident was not consensual. Plattner posted a video on his social media campaign account saying,
4: "Any accusation of non-consensual behavior is categorically false."
3: Plattner has canceled a number of town halls.
4: "Regardless of the inaccuracy of the reporting, but mindful the political reality will inflict, we are taking the time to reflect on the best path forward."
3: Plattner is seeking to unseat Maine's Republican Senator Susan Collins. I'm Lisa Dwyer.
2: Elsewhere, the preliminary hearing for the man accused of assassinating conservative activist Charlie Kirk is officially underway. Hannah Schoenbaum reports from Utah.
5: I'm here outside the 4th District Courthouse in Provo, Utah, where the man accused of killing Charlie Kirk is present for the first day of his week-long preliminary hearing in the murder case. Also present in court are Kirk's parents, Robert and Catherine, and his widow, Erica Kirk. The president's son, Donald Trump Jr., is also here today. We've heard prosecutors bring forth their first witness, a former Utah Valley University police officer who was on duty during the speaking event where Kirk was shot. He is part of a presentation by prosecutors who are trying to convince a judge this week that they have enough evidence against defendant Tyler Robinson to proceed to a trial. Robinson has been sitting with his attorneys, mostly looking forward, taking notes, and the Kirk family has been passing around tissues and at times getting up, leaving the courtroom and trying to collect themselves when they got too emotional and needed a moment.
2: I'm Levi Williams, and this is Radio Network News.
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6: Here's your updated U92 The Moose forecast. Partly cloudy skies with fog and spots. Tonight, with a chance of thunderstorms. Lows dip down to about 68. Winds out of the north, around 5 miles per hour. Cloudy skies expected, with fog and spots early tomorrow. Storms likely, high temperatures reach up to 83. Mainly cloudy skies expected, with fog and spots tomorrow night. Chance of thunderstorms. Lows dip down to about 67. Temperatures near average, Wednesday and Thursday, with highs in the mid-80s. Thunderstorms possible both days. And that's your updated forecast. I'm meteorologist Carol Foster for U92 The Moose. Right now, 77.
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0: Cardinals have won the game 6-3. The Cardinals have won the National League pennant, and the Cardinals have won the 1982 World Series. The final
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1: Here's your updated U92 The Moose forecast. Chance of thunderstorms, fog and spots overnight, otherwise partly cloudy skies. Lows level off around 68. Winds out of the north, around 5 miles per hour. Thunderstorms likely, with fog and spots early Tuesday. Daytime highs approaching 83. Cloudy skies expected. Mainly cloudy skies expected, with fog and spots Tuesday night. Chance of thunderstorms, lows dip down to about 67. Temperatures near average, Wednesday and Thursday, with highs in the mid-80s. Thunderstorms possible both days. And that's your updated forecast. I'm meteorologist Kara Foster for U92 The Moose. Currently, it's 74 degrees.
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An ambulance came in and turned out a dead woman. Gary asked me why she wasn't moving or blinking. They hadn't closed her eyes yet. She must have died on the way. A car full of family and friends came in with the ambulance. They were all crying and hugging each other. One woman screamed hysterically, grabbed at the woman's body, asking her to wake up. I had to tell Gary that her soul went to heaven. I didn't believe a word of it, but I knew it would be easier for him to understand. 2 days from now, at 9 a.m., planes will hit the World Trade Center, killing over 3,000 people. I'll tell Gary that there is no God, and all of this is meaningless. But today, there is a God, and he has a plan for him. He doesn't know it, but a year from now, our family will be torn apart, and I will move far away and won't see or talk to him for 5 years. And as we sit on the hood of our car, the sun goes down, and he asks me what I wanted in my life. I tell him I don't know.

0: don't tell him about the dream I had the night before, where I'm riding in a car full of strangers and singing to some song I've never heard, and smoking a cigarette, and I swerve off the road and hit a tree. I go through the windshield and hit the edge of a fence, dislocating my jaw and flipping me into a wall where my neck is broken and my skull is fractured. I bleed to death in excruciating pain. I will have this dream periodically until I meet all of the strangers one by one, introducing them all to each other until we are a close group of friends. I will set these events in motion, and I will die. 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I just see the sunset. I smile back and shake my head. I have absolutely no idea. I am afraid.
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1: Here's your updated U92 The Moose forecast. Slight chance for isolated showers and foggy. Overnight, otherwise partly cloudy skies. Lows dip down to about 68. Northerly winds around 5 miles per hour. Storms likely with fog in spots early Tuesday. Daytime highs approaching 83. Overcast. Mainly cloudy skies with fog Tuesday night. Chance of thunderstorms. Lows dip down to about 67. Mid-80s Wednesday and Thursday with storms both days. And that's your updated forecast. I'm meteorologist Paul Trombley for U92 The Moose. Currently, it's 73 degrees.
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3: Allow me to set the scene. Our story begins at 2:27 a.m. on a rainy night in Paris. Cue the thunder. Autumn leaves blanket the concrete, the sky is dark. A woman in her late 20s walks from a bar to her hotel. She has no umbrella, she is 7 Negronis deep, and she nurses a hole she is desperately trying to fill. Her eyebrows were plucked, she wore fake eyelashes and a red dress, yet no one at the bar would notice her efforts. Though disappointed, she is no stranger to rejection. She has weathered many storms that she herself has become, the girl under the grey cloud. As she was walking alone in the rain, chin to her chest, arms wrapped around her waist, a perfect storm was brewing. This night in November would prove to be the catalyst, the culmination, the perfect recipe for the girl under the grey cloud must finally make way for the rain. Ingredients as follows: her loneliness, the vermouth, the scratching of the zip on the left hem of her dress, the echo of a belittling assessment she'd received from a man earlier that day, and a voice note from her grandma that would say,
4: "Call me, please. We need to pray."

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2: Here's your updated U-92 The Moose forecast. Lows level off around 68, fog in spots, overnight under partly cloudy skies with a slight chance for scattered thunderstorms. Northerly winds around 5 miles per hour. Thunderstorms likely with fog in spots early Tuesday. Daytime highs approaching 83, overcast skies. Chance for storms with fog in spots Tuesday night. Lows dip down to about 67, mainly cloudy skies expected. Chance for storms Wednesday and Thursday with highs in the mid-80s. And that's your updated forecast. I'm meteorologist Paul Trombley for U-92 The Moose. Right now, 72.
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1: Here's your updated U92 The Moose forecast. Partly cloudy, with fog at times early, overnight, with a slight chance for isolated showers. Lows dip down to about 68. North winds around 5 miles per hour. High of 84, Tuesday, chance of rain. Chance for storms and foggy, Tuesday night, lows around 68. Seasonal temperatures, Wednesday and Thursday, with highs from the low 80s to the mid 80s. Chance for isolated storms, Wednesday, storms likely on Thursday. And that's your updated forecast. I'm meteorologist Paul Trombley. For U92 The Moose, right now, it's 71 degrees.
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3: Stardate July 7th. The evening star nuzzles the lion the next few nights. Venus will pass quite close to Regulus, Leo's brightest star. At their closest, they'll be just 1 degree apart, the width of a pencil held at arm's length. Despite their proximity in the sky, Venus and Regulus are nowhere close to each other in reality. They're separated by many trillions of miles. Venus is a planet in our own solar system. Right now, it's 92 million miles away. That's about the average distance to the Sun, a distance known as the astronomical unit. It's the basic yardstick for measuring the solar system. It's a lot more convenient than miles or kilometers. A lot fewer zeros to worry about. But it's not a great yardstick for measuring the distances between stars. Regulus, for example, is more than 5 million astronomical units from us, 5 million times farther than Venus. Yet it's one of our closer neighbors. So there are two other units for measuring those distances. The most common is the light year, the distance light travels in 1 year, almost 6 trillion miles. And astronomers generally use parsecs. One parsec is 3.25 light years. So Regulus is about 24 parsecs from Earth. Regulus is close to the upper left of Venus at nightfall this evening. Venus will slide past the star over the next two nights. They'll be closest together on Wednesday, but close only in appearance. We have more skywatching tips and much more about the cosmos in Stardate magazine. Details at stardate.org. I'm Billy Henry.
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1: Here's your updated U92 The Moose forecast. Partly cloudy, with fog at times early, overnight, with a slight chance for isolated showers. Lows dip down to about 68. North winds around 5 miles per hour. High of 84, Tuesday, chance of rain. Chance for storms and foggy, Tuesday night, lows around 68. Seasonal temperatures, Wednesday and Thursday, with highs from the low 80s to the mid 80s. Chance for isolated storms, Wednesday, storms likely on Thursday. And that's your updated forecast. I'm meteorologist Paul Trombley. For U92 The Moose, currently 70.
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0: Hey, what's up? 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
1: Here's your updated U92 The Moose forecast. Lows level off around 68 and foggy. Overnight, under partly cloudy skies, winds out of the north around 5 miles per hour. Mainly cloudy skies expected, with fog early Tuesday, chance for rain, high temperatures reach up to 84. Chance for storms, with fog in spots Tuesday night, lows level off around 68, partly cloudy skies. Chance for rain, Wednesday, storms likely on Thursday. And that's your updated forecast. I'm meteorologist Paul Trombley for U92 The Moose. Right now, it's 70 degrees.
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1: Here's your updated U92 The Moose forecast. Cloudy skies with a few peaks of sun, with fog in spots early today, with a chance for isolated rain showers. Daytime highs approaching 84, northwesterly winds around 5 miles per hour. Partly cloudy skies, with fog in spots tonight, chance of thunderstorms. Lows dip down to about 68. Partly cloudy skies, with fog at times early tomorrow, chance for scattered thunderstorms. Highs level off around 85. And that's your updated forecast. I'm meteorologist Paul Trombley for U92 The Moose. Currently 70.
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3: I'm Dan Warren. We start in Maine, where there are growing calls for Democratic Senate candidate Graham Plattner to resign following shocking new allegations of sexual assault. Lisa Dwyer has the details.
4: A woman who previously dated Maine Senate candidate Graham Plattner says he drunkenly forced her to have sex after she told him to stop in 2021. Jenny Rassicot told Politico that she'd been in an on-and-off relationship with Plattner, but says she cut off contact after that night and told him the incident was not consensual. Plattner posted a video on his social media campaign account saying,
5: "Any accusation of non-consensual behavior is categorically false."
4: Plattner has canceled a number of town halls.
5: "Regardless of the inaccuracy of the reporting, but mindful the political reality will inflict, we are taking the time to reflect on the best path forward."
4: Plattner is seeking to unseat Maine's Republican Senator Susan Collins. I'm Lisa Dwyer.
3: Meanwhile, a major drop in national health care coverage. New data shows over 2.5 million fewer Americans are covered by Obamacare, with shifting federal funds forcing many to drop their health insurance entirely. Lisa Dwyer returns with this report.
4: There are at least 2.6 million fewer Americans covered by Obamacare plans. Ohio and Oklahoma saw the biggest drop. Each saw more than a 32% decline. Only one state saw an increase, New Mexico, which is the only state in the nation that fully replaced the lost federal subsidies using its own funds. The Trump administration suggests that it's due to a federal crackdown on fraudulent or phantom enrollment. Analysts say it's more likely related to the January 1st expiration of federal subsidies, which caused many Americans' monthly health insurance fees to double or triple, forcing some to forego coverage entirely. I'm Lisa Dwyer.
3: Meanwhile, a heartbreaking conclusion to an historic home run. The United States men's national team has been eliminated from the World Cup after a definitive knockout defeat against Belgium in Seattle. Michelle Anderson has the latest.
6: The World Cup journey has come to an end for the Stars and Stripes. Team USA suffered a tough 4-1 defeat against a clinical Belgian side in the round of 16. Belgium pressed early with a quick opening goal, but American midfielder Malik Tillman managed to even the score with a spectacular direct free kick. However, the tie lasted less than 2 minutes before the Red Devils answered back to retake the lead. A critical defensive mishap in the second half and a late stoppage time strike sealed the victory for Belgium, ending the tournament for the Americans on home soil.
3: I'm Dan Warren, and this is Radio Network News.
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7: Here's your updated U92 The Moose forecast. Chance of rain with fog and spots early today. Otherwise, cloudy skies with a few peaks of sun. Daytime highs approaching 84. Northwesterly winds around 5 miles per hour. Partly cloudy skies with fog and spots. Tonight, chance of thunderstorms. Lows dip down to about 68. A blend of clouds and sun. Tomorrow, chance for scattered thunderstorms. Highs level off around 85. Low 80s Thursday, with storms likely. Turning cooler Friday, with highs in the upper 70s. Chance for storms continues. And that's your updated forecast. I'm meteorologist Kara Foster for U92 The Moose. Currently, it's 69 degrees.
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1: Here's your updated U92 The Moose forecast. Chance of rain with fog and spots early today. Otherwise, cloudy skies with a few peaks of sun. Daytime highs approaching 84. Northwesterly winds around 5 miles per hour. Partly cloudy skies with fog and spots. Tonight, chance of thunderstorms. Lows dip down to about 68. A blend of clouds and sun. Tomorrow, chance for scattered thunderstorms. Highs level off around 85. Low 80s Thursday with storms likely. Turning cooler Friday with highs in the upper 70s. Chance for storms continues. And that's your updated forecast. I'm meteorologist Kara Foster for U92 The Moose. Currently 70.
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4: I'm Dan Warren. Our top story. Fresh details are emerging from Washington following a hostile missile strike in the Middle East. United States defense officials confirm that Iranian forces fired at least two missiles at commercial vessels transiting the Strait of Hormuz, setting a major natural gas tanker ablaze after it reportedly ignored warnings from Tehran. Charles de Ledesma reports.
5: A tanker in the Strait of Hormuz has been set ablaze after being struck by a projectile. The United Kingdom Maritime Trade Operations Centre says the tanker had been hit near Lima, Oman, in the strait, adding the projectile hit the port side of the vessel while it was travelling south out of the strait toward the Gulf of Oman. It adds there's been no environmental impact from the strike and that the authorities are investigating. Iranian state television is reporting the liquefied natural gas tanker came under attack after ignoring warnings but did not directly claim the assault. I'm Charles de Ledesma.
4: Meanwhile, the annual NATO summit officially gets underway today. President Trump has arrived in Turkey, immediately renewing his aggressive pressure campaign on international allies over military funding. Karen Sanderson has the latest.
6: The two-day summit begins amid a sharp transatlantic rift over global conflicts and defense spending. While European leaders are showcasing billions of dollars in fresh military contracts to appease the administration, Washington is demanding stricter adherence to a landmark agreement to spend 5% of gross domestic product on defense. President Trump has signaled his primary focus has shifted from mere financial contributions to demanding absolute political loyalty from alliance members, while the Pentagon simultaneously reviews plans to scale back the United States' military footprint across Europe.
4: And the United States men's national team has been eliminated from the World Cup after a defeat against Belgium. Jennifer King has more.
7: The U.S. was beaten 4-1 by Belgium in the knockout match in Seattle Monday night, ending the U.S. men's World Cup dreams. Defensive mistakes put the Americans on their heels early in the game. On the bench, frustrated coach Mauricio Pochettino kicked a rack and sent water bottles flying.
8: I think we were not good enough. It wasn't our day. We didn't perform in the way that we supposed to perform.
7: Belgium's Charles de Ketelaar scored twice and assisted on another goal. He said FIFA's decision to suspend U.S. star Fowler and Balogun's red card may have actually helped.
9: For sure, it motivated us a little bit more.
7: A gaffe by U.S. goalkeeper Matt Friis in the second half gave Belgium's Hans Vaneken goal number 3. And Romelu Lukaku stunned with a final goal in stoppage time. Malik Tillman scored the sole U.S. goal, tying it up at 30 minutes with a deflected free kick after a foul. The Red Devils go on to play Spain in Inglewood on Friday. Audio courtesy FIFA. I'm Jennifer King.
4: I'm Dan Warren, and this is Radio Network News.
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0: Here's your updated U92 The Moose forecast. Cloudy skies with a few peaks of sun, with fog and spots early today, with a chance of rain. High of 84. Winds out of the west, around 5 miles per hour. Chance of thunderstorms, with fog and spots tonight. Lows dip down to about 68, partly cloudy skies. Chance for scattered thunderstorms tomorrow. High temperatures reach up to 85. A blend of clouds and sun with fog at times early. Low 80s Thursday, with storms likely. Turning cooler Friday, with highs in the upper 70s. Chance for storms continues. And that's your updated forecast. I'm meteorologist Kara Foster for U92 The Moose. Right now, it's 73 degrees.
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2: Here's your updated U92 The Moose forecast. Cloudy skies with a few peaks of sun, with fog and spots early today, with a chance of rain. High of 84. Winds out of the west, around 5 miles per hour. Chance of thunderstorms, with fog and spots tonight. Lows dip down to about 68, partly cloudy skies. Chance for scattered thunderstorms tomorrow. High temperatures reach up to 85. A blend of clouds and sun with fog at times early. Low 80s Thursday, with storms likely. Turning cooler Friday, with highs in the upper 70s. Chance for storms continues. And that's your updated forecast. I'm meteorologist Kara Foster for U92 The Moose. Currently, it's 76 degrees.
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3: I'm Dan Warren. Our top story. The annual NATO summit officially gets underway today. President Trump has arrived in Turkey, immediately renewing his aggressive pressure campaign on international allies over military funding. Karen Sanderson has the latest. Meanwhile, a mixed start on Wall Street this morning as the high-flying technology sector takes a breather. Investors are scaling back positions following a steep drop in major semiconductor and artificial intelligence stocks. Michelle Anderson has the details.
4: United States stock markets are showing mixed results in early trading as technology shares give back a large chunk of their recent gains. While futures for the Dow Jones Industrial Average ticked up slightly, the NASDAQ Composite faced downward pressure, dragged lower by a broad slide in the chip sector. Industry giants including Broadcom, Intel, and Micron all saw notable drops before the opening bell. The pullback comes amid growing investor anxiety over whether massive investments in artificial intelligence data centers will deliver enough near-term profits to justify current stock valuations.
3: The U.S. is out of the Soccer World Cup. For more on this and other sports news, here's Jennifer King.
5: AP Sports, I'm Jennifer King. The U.S. World Cup run is over after defensive gaffes cemented a 4-1 loss to Belgium. U.S. coach Mauricio Pochettino.
6: Belgium were better than us, and that's it. This is very clear, the situation.
5: Belgium goes on to the quarterfinals against Spain, who knocked out Portugal 1-0. Portugal star Cristiano Ronaldo confirmed this World Cup will be his last. Warrior center Al Horford will remain with Golden State. Sources say the 40-year-old center is getting a new 2-year, $14 million contract. And Celtics president Brad Stevens is acknowledging fans' pain at the departure of Jaylen Brown, saying the trade to Philadelphia was painful but necessary. Brown and Jason Tatum's contracts would have taken up 70% of Boston's salary cap. Sports highlights today include the World Cup round of 16 with Argentina versus Egypt and Switzerland versus Colombia, the Wimbledon quarterfinals, Tour de France Stage 4, and in baseball, the Yankees at Tampa Bay and Colorado takes on the Dodgers. I'm Jennifer King.
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7: Here's your updated U92 The Moose forecast. Chance for scattered storms today. Otherwise, cloudy skies with a few peaks of sun. Highs level off around 84. West winds around 5 miles per hour. Partly cloudy with fog tonight. Chance of thunderstorms. Lows dip down to about 68. Sunshine mixed with clouds with fog at times early. Tomorrow, chance for scattered storms. Daytime highs approaching 85. Low 80s Thursday and Friday with thunderstorms both days. Looking at the long range, 81 Saturday, 82 Sunday, and 84 on Monday. And that's your updated forecast. I'm meteorologist Kara Foster for U92 The Moose. Currently, it's 77 degrees.
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U92 The Moose from 1988. The Fat Boys and Chubby Checker. I wonder who thought that was a good idea. I honestly think that's what was preventing Chubby Checker going into the Rock and Roll Hall of Fame, to be honest with you. Bill Alexander with you on a Tuesday, the 7th of July, 2026. And guess what today is? It is National Rock and Roll Day, and I do not think that's what they were thinking of when they made this holiday of the day. And also, to all you new students that are on campus today, welcome. Glad you could be here. And yes, this is your college radio station. Speaking of the Fat Boys, let's go back a year before. Let's go back to 1987 when someone thought this one was a good idea. Here it is, Wipeout with the Beach Boys, U92, The Moose.

U92, the Moose. Tommy James and the Shondells driving the line. Did you know if it wasn't for Western Pennsylvania and Northern West Virginia, there would have been no group that we knew today as Tommy James and the Shondells? Why, you may ask? Because in 1965, the group actually disbanded, and a radio promoter in Pittsburgh actually found Hanky Panky and became a hit in the region. So guess what happened? They reached out to Tommy James, at least Mad Mike Metrovich did, and asked him to perform in the region. The bad news was the Shondells were no more. They disbanded. So what did they do? They picked up the telephone and they reached out to a group of people throughout Western Pennsylvania. And the majority of the guys came from Westmoreland County around the Greensburg area, and they became the Shondells. Again, if it wasn't for this region, there would not be Tommy James and the Shondell. There you go. You learned something new today. Let's go back into more music right now. Let's go back to 1992. Here are the Tubes. She's a beauty. U92, the Moose.

0: 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Deep inhale. 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

U92 The Moose. Mr. Kyrie. Bill Alexander with you on a Tuesday, the 7th of July, 2026. Today is National Dive Bar Day. Where is your favorite dive bar? Actually, I haven't found a favorite one and haven't been to one in probably about 20 years. But if you have a favorite one, let me know, because now I'm kind of curious. Anyhow, here's more music. Talking Heads, Take Me to the River, U92 The Moose.

0: the Moose. Steely Dan. Do it again. Hey, did you know on this day in 1928, sliced bread hit the market for the first time? So yes, today is literally the anniversary of the thing everything else gets compared to. Yeah, some of you aren't old enough to understand that, but again, it's as great as sliced bread, right? Anyhow, yours truly, Bill Alexander, with you on a Tuesday, the 7th of July, 2026. Hey, if you'd like to make a request, say hi, whatever it is, 304-293-3692. Again, 304-293-3692. We have music coming up from the Spinners and the Pointer Sisters right here at U92. The Moose.
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3: 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Is it actually a river pretending to be a lake? Or is it just cosplaying as a regular body of water to look good on a map? I stood on the shoreline for 3 hours yesterday looking for clues. I didn't find any answers. Just a very confused goose who wouldn't stop staring at my antlers.
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3: Here's your updated U92 The Moose forecast. High of 84 today, under overcast skies, with a chance of thunderstorms, westerly winds, around 5 miles per hour. Chance for storms, with fog and spots tonight, 68. Sunshine mixed with clouds at times, with fog and spots early tomorrow, chance for scattered thunderstorms, high temperatures reach up to 85. Low 80s, Thursday and Friday, with storms possible both days. Looking at the long range, 81 Saturday, 82 Sunday, and 84 on Monday. And that's your updated forecast. I'm meteorologist Kara Foster for U92 The Moose. Right now, it's 80 degrees.
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U92 The Moose, the Pointer Sisters, Jump. It is a Tuesday morning, the 7th of July, 2026. Bill Alexander with you up until noon today. Here come the Eurythmics, Sweet Dreams, U92 The Moose.

U92 The Moose. For the last week or so, I've been getting phone calls here at the station while I'm on the air from a marketer with a very thick British accent. And I don't know what they're calling for. Like I said, I've talked to him about three times. Still have no idea why they're calling. But hey, at least it keeps me on my toes, right? Anyhow, here's Howard Jones, Pearl in the Shell, U92 The Moose.

0: 92 The Moose. Stevie Wonder, For Once in My Life. Bill Alexander with you on a Tuesday, the 7th of July, 2026. Let's take a look at some of our birthdays today. It is Shelley Duvall's birthday. She's known as the actress who was in The Shining and played Olive Oil in Popeye. She was opposite of Robin Williams, who played Popeye. Well, still, one of my favorite films, just to let you know. Satchel Paige, legendary baseball pitcher, born on this date in 1906. And this next one, we can't play his music. They just won't let us. As much as I want to, I can't. Today is Ringo Starr's 86th birthday. He was born on this date in 1940. So instead of playing something he recorded, how about playing something that he covered that was done by Buck Owens? How's that sound? That's as close as I can get to playing anything by the Beatles. U92, The Moose.
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U92 The Moose. Richard Harris from 1968. MacArthur Park, written by Jimmy Webb. The interesting thing about this song, and I just read it right now, is that this song is about more than a cake in the rain. Actually, what happened is when the song was written just before this, Jimmy Webb, his girlfriend of years, got married to somebody else. And it was an open air wedding. It was outside. And what happened was is that he went to the wedding but didn't want to be seen. So he hid in the gardener's shed. And during the ceremony, it started to rain. And looking through the window of the gardener's shed, it looked like the cake was melting when it was raining. That's it. That's all it means. There was nothing else to it. So there you go. Anyhow, time for more music right now from The Cars from 1978. My Best Friend's Girlfriend, U92, The Moose.

0: U92 The Moose from 1980. It was an international hit. Yeah, it was, really. Number one in the UK and charted in the United States. Hard to believe. The guys from Ohio, Joe Dolce and his character Giuseppe here on U92 The Moose. Well, guess what? I'm going to shut up on my face. I'm out of here, back in tomorrow morning at 10 a.m. We're going to do it all over again. And then at noon tomorrow, Olivia comes in for the Olivia Hour here at U92 The Moose. Guys, enjoy your Tuesday. Keep dry, keep cool. And those of you on the campus for the first time, stop by and say hi. That's going to wrap it up for yours truly, Bill Alexander. I am out of here. Have a great one. We'll talk to you tomorrow.
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3: 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Too many broken hearts are falling. Bill Alexander. I'm going home. My baby just WWVU Morgantown. Thank

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3: I'm Jen Clark. Here are today's top stories. A new poll from the Associated Press Nork Center for Public Affairs Research finds that decades of bipartisan American support for Israel is beginning to fade. Haya Panjwani has more.
4: New polling shows U.S. support for Israel has slipped as Democrats grow more critical. A new AP Nork poll reveals a dramatic erosion of support for Israel after decades of bipartisan backing. About a third of U.S. adults, including half of Democrats, say Israel has committed genocide against Palestinians during the war in Gaza. It's an accusation that's been made by some human rights organizations and denied by Israel and the U.S. government. Meanwhile, about 2 in 10 Americans say Israel has not committed genocide, while about half don't know. The poll's findings arrive at a moment when a once consensus foreign policy issue is polarizing Americans. I'm Haya Panjwani.
3: Police in Arizona are seeking to charge the parents of a toddler who was declared dead but later found to be alive. Marcela Sanchez has more from Phoenix.
5: First responders were dispatched to a home in a Phoenix suburb in response to a possible drowning in February. An 18-month-old boy was taken to Mercy Gilbert Medical Center, where a doctor pronounced him dead. But about 5 hours later, police were notified that the child was found breathing in a room that serves as the hospital morgue. Newly released police records also reveal 2 Gilbert police officers saw possible signs of life multiple times. Now, police in Gilbert are recommending criminal neglect charges against the boy's parents. Investigators say there was a strong odor of marijuana at the home and open doors that could have allowed unsupervised access to the pool. Mercy Gilbert says it's investigated the heartbreaking situation, but won't disclose any details. I'm Marcela Sanchez.
3: And the license for a Utah boarding school where Paris Hilton says she was abused as a teen has been revoked. Julie Walker reports.
6: As a teen, Paris Hilton went to a Utah boarding school where she says she was abused, including allegations that staff beat her, watched her shower, gave her unknown pills. Over the years, others made similar abuse claims. Now the state has taken the school's license away. In June, Hilton spoke out about it on the steps of the Provo courthouse.
7: Provo Canyon School tried to break me down. They told me I was worthless. They told me that no one loved me. They told me I would amount to nothing in life. But when they locked me in solitary confinement, all I could do to keep myself sane was dream of the life I would build when I got out. I dreamed of becoming strong enough, successful enough, and powerful enough to come back and be the hero that I needed when I was a little girl locked inside.
6: Hilton spent years trying to get the school shut down. The state cites multiple noncompliance issues against Provo Canyon School's Springville campus. The school has 15 days to request a hearing. I'm Julie Walker.
3: I'm Jen Clark. This is Radio Network News.
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8: Here's your updated U92 The Moose forecast. Daytime highs approaching 84 this afternoon under overcast skies with a chance of thunderstorms. West winds around 5 miles per hour. Partly cloudy skies. With fog in spots tonight, chance of thunderstorms. Lows level off around 68. Chance for scattered storms tomorrow. High temperatures reach up to 85. Partly cloudy, with fog at times early. Low 80s Thursday and Friday, with thunderstorms both days. And that's your updated forecast. I'm meteorologist Paul Trombley for U92 The Moose. Right now, it's 81 degrees.
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1: Here's your updated U92 The Moose forecast. Daytime highs approaching 84 this afternoon under overcast skies with a chance of thunderstorms. West winds around 5 miles per hour. Partly cloudy skies with fog in spots tonight. Chance of thunderstorms. Lows level off around 68. Chance for scattered storms tomorrow. High temperatures reach up to 85. Partly cloudy with fog at times early. Low 80s Thursday and Friday with thunderstorms both days. And that's your updated forecast. I'm meteorologist Paul Trombley. For U92 The Moose, right now, 82.
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1: Here's your updated U92 The Moose forecast. Highs level off around 83 this afternoon under overcast skies with thunderstorms likely, winds out of the northwest around 5 miles per hour. Partly cloudy skies with fog in spots tonight. Chance for storms, lows level off around 68. Slight chance of thunderstorms with fog in spots early tomorrow. High temperatures reach up to 86. Cloudy skies with a few peaks of sun. Low 80s Thursday and Friday with thunderstorms possible both days. And that's your updated forecast. I'm meteorologist Paul Trombley for U92 The Moose. Right now, it's 83 degrees.
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1: Here's your updated U92 The Moose forecast. Highs level off around 83 this afternoon under overcast skies with thunderstorms likely, winds out of the northwest around 5 miles per hour. Partly cloudy skies with fog in spots tonight. Chance for storms, lows level off around 68. Slight chance of thunderstorms with fog in spots early tomorrow. High temperatures reach up to 86. Cloudy skies with a few peaks of sun. Low 80s Thursday and Friday with thunderstorms possible both days. And that's your updated forecast. I'm meteorologist Paul Trombley for U92 The Moose. Currently, it's 84 degrees.
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2: I'm Jen Clark. Here are today's top stories. A large presence of first responders has gathered in Midtown Manhattan today after several columns buckled on a 38-story building that is under construction in the city. Fire officials say they received a call around 8 a.m. of bricks falling from the building and that floors 21 through 26 had caved in. New York Mayor Zohran Mamdani is urging people to avoid the area.
3: First responders from FDNY, NYSEM, and the Department of Buildings responded to the call immediately and found structural issues on the 21st floor. Two structural columns have buckled, in addition to multiple cracks and sagging floors. The building remains unstable. I'm grateful to report that there have been no injuries at this time and that every worker has been accounted for. The NYPD has instituted a frozen zone.
2: A former Dallas Cowboys player who took his life 8 months ago has also been diagnosed with brain damage. Lisa Dwyer has more.
4: Former Dallas Cowboys defensive end Marshawn Nyland had a brain abnormality linked to repeated concussions when he killed himself after a high-speed chase with police in November 2025. The postmortem analysis of Nyland's brain tissue shows he was in stage 1 of 4 of chronic traumatic encephalopathy, or CTE, a degenerative brain disease that has been found in athletes in contact sports, combat veterans, and others who experience repetitive head trauma. It has been known to cause violent mood swings, impulsive behavior, and depression. It can only be diagnosed after death. Nyland was 24. I'm Lisa Dwyer.
2: And Britain's Prince Harry has lost what may be the last of many legal battles against the British press today after a high court threw out all claims related to his lawsuit against the publisher of the Daily Mail. The prince was one of several celebrities, including Elizabeth Hurley and Elton John, who accused Associated Newspapers of unlawfully gathering information about them through phone tapping, voicemails, and other illegal methods. The Duke of Sussex claimed that 14 articles written about him between 2001 and 2013 contained information that was gathered unlawfully. However, the judge ruled that the articles published by the Daily Mail had not been based on unlawful information gathering. In a 374-word statement, the Duke called it an obvious whitewash that was not unexpected. I'm Jen Clark. This is Radio Network News.
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5: Here's your updated U92 The Moose forecast. Overcast skies this afternoon with thunderstorms likely. High of 85, northwest winds around 5 miles per hour. Partly cloudy with fog in spots tonight. Chance of thunderstorms 68. Slight chance for storms with fog early tomorrow. Daytime highs approaching 86. Cloudy skies with a few peaks of sun. Storms likely Thursday and Friday 83. Thursday 81. Friday. And that's your updated forecast. I'm meteorologist Paul Trombley for U92 The Moose. Currently 85.
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0: This is Grace Green, the Assistant News Director at U92 The Moose. As the school year wraps up, we just want to say thank you for listening and supporting student radio at WVU. We'll still be on the air off and on this summer, and our full schedule will return in August. 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
8: This is West Virginia University. President Michael T. Benson is closing his first academic year as the university's 27th president with optimism about the future of WVU.
9: It's a beacon of hope. It's a place where people come, they kind of go up and they learn and they become trained and educated and get the experience to go out and make a difference in their communities.
8: Now serving as a beacon for all of Mountaineer Nation is the updated and electrified water tower on the Evansdale area of campus, a project made possible with support from Hope Gas. The lighting of the water tower during commencement weekend marked the final stop on President Benson's Welcome Home Tour, a tour that took him to all 55 Mountain State counties with more than 180 historical, cultural, and educational stops across upwards of 6,700 miles.
9: It's the best experience I've had in 30 years of public higher education. Seeing the state, listening to people, hearing how we can do better, and how much they love West Virginia University.
8: The end of the tour, he says, is just the beginning.
9: I want to get into more high schools. I want to get into more communities and talk about what we can do to help those respective communities. I want to get out and really recruit prospective students.
8: Students who will be the university's future.
9: And there's already a strong foundation that was in place, but you know, our task is to build on that and to take it to that next proverbial next level. And I think we're doing it. In fact, I know we're doing it. And that's what gives me great optimism and a sense of hope in what we can accomplish.
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2: Here's your updated U92 The Moose forecast. Thunderstorms likely this afternoon, otherwise overcast skies. High of 86, winds out of the northwest, around 5 miles per hour. Partly cloudy skies, with fog in spots tonight, chance of thunderstorms, lows level off around 68. Slight chance for storms with fog early tomorrow, daytime highs approaching 86, cloudy skies with a few peaks of sun. 83 Thursday, with storms likely. 81 Friday, chance for storms continues. And that's your updated forecast. I'm meteorologist Paul Trombley for U92 The Moose, currently 86.

0: Hi, this is Connor Roberts, 2026-2027 Assistant Sports Director at U92, The Moose. 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

0: This is West Virginia University. Now in use, the new Pride Practice Facility, the home of the Mountaineer Marching Band, located next to the Med Fields on the Health Sciences area of campus. Drum major Michaela McNair, a junior psychology and biology major from Chesapeake, Virginia, is a fan.
1: It really does feel different. You're not on hot asphalt anymore. You're performing and practicing as you would actually perform during the real thing. So it makes you more capable, I want to say, completely performing at your max level because you're so used to this type of field, and it really does benefit the band.
0: The new practice field includes turf with markings that match Mountaineer Field at Milan Pushkar Stadium. The tower has been relocated, and when it gets dark for the first time, band members can rehearse under lights.
2: It's been a huge game changer for us. The morale is high, energy is high, the students are extremely excited.
0: Scott Tobias is the director of bands in the College of Creative Arts and Media School of Music.
2: The band members have always known how much they are beloved around the state, the region, the fans, the supporters have always shown that. This field and this facility is a tangible showing of that, and I think that's exactly what they needed to go along with what they already knew was true.
0: Up next, phase two of the project, which includes construction of a climate-controlled building with a covered pavilion to follow in phase three. So far, members of the university community have given upwards of $1.6 million to the project.
2: I've had the pleasure of working in other states, other universities over the last three decades, and I can say that I've never seen anywhere the level of support or love for a band program that I've seen in this state. That is something that we can say thank you over and over again, but I don't know if that truly ever is enough to express how grateful we are for what they've done for us and continue to do for us.
0: McNair echoes those thanks.
1: It kind of makes it very surreal, and it makes you open your eyes at how grateful you have to be able to experience something of this magnitude. So it just really keeps me pushing to keep doing my ultimate best for this band.
0: So let's go. 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
4: I'm Jen Clark. Here are today's top stories. A judge has rejected the Justice Department's attempt to get the names of 2020 election workers in Fulton County, Georgia. Lisa Dwyer reports from Atlanta.
5: A federal judge has ruled that the U.S. Department of Justice cannot have access to personal information for every person who worked during the 2020 election in Georgia's Fulton County. The Justice Department in April obtained a grand jury subpoena seeking the names and personal contact information of county employees and volunteer poll workers. The county argued the subpoena was overly broad and meant to target and harass President Donald Trump's opponents. In this ruling Tuesday, U.S. District Judge William Ray called the subpoena unreasonable. I'm Lisa Dwyer.
4: A preliminary hearing in the assassination of political activist Charlie Kirk continued today in Utah. Hannah Schoenbaum reports from Provo.
6: It's the second of 5 days in the preliminary hearing for the man accused of killing conservative activist Charlie Kirk on a Utah college campus in September. Kirk's parents and widow are back in court, along with the president's son, Donald Trump Jr. Prosecutors are working to convince a judge that they have enough evidence against defendant Tyler Robinson to put him on trial for aggravated murder. We heard an investigator testify about Robinson's alleged movements around Utah Valley University on the day of the shooting. And prosecutors played previously unseen campus surveillance video that the investigator said shows Robinson climb over a railing onto a rooftop, crouch down, and run to a site overlooking where Kirk was speaking. Julie Eastman, a fan of Charlie Kirk, told me she lined up at 4 a.m. to snag one of just 14 seats available to the public.
7: Erica got teary-eyed a little bit and was, you know, putting her head down a lot of it. Charlie's mom got emotional.
6: Outside court in Provo, Utah, I'm Hannah Schoenbaum.
4: And charges were dismissed today against a California doctor who drove his family off a cliff more than 3 years ago. Lisa Dwyer reports.
5: A California radiologist who drove his family off a cliff in 2023 has had all charges dropped against him because he completed a 2-year mental health diversion program. Dharmesh Patel was charged with attempted murder of his wife and 2 children after he plunged the family Tesla off a 250-foot cliff. All 4 family members survived the crash in what one official calls an absolute miracle. Patel's defense says he was experiencing major depression with hallucinations at the time. Patel's wife testified that she forgave him and did not want him prosecuted. I'm Lisa Dwyer.
4: I'm Jen Clark. This is Radio Network News.
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8: Here's your updated U92 The Moose forecast. Chance for storms, with fog and spots tonight, otherwise partly cloudy skies. Lows dip down to about 68. Winds out of the north, around 5 miles per hour. Slight chance of thunderstorms, with fog and spots early tomorrow. Daytime highs approaching 86. Cloudy skies with a few peaks of sun. Partly cloudy skies with fog and spots. Tomorrow night, chance of thunderstorms. Lows dip down to about 68. 83 Thursday, with thunderstorms likely. 81 Friday, chance for storms continues. And that's your updated forecast. I'm meteorologist Kara Foster for U92 The Moose. Currently, it's 85 degrees.
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this season of her life had been cold, lonely, and tough. 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She had learned a beautiful lesson as she kissed her girls goodbye and thanked them for getting her out the house. That maybe...

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She must be patient. 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She'll be all right. No riding shining all midnight. She will save herself this time. And in fact, tonight, she did confirm. The cold never lasts, my darling. 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
1: Here's your updated U92 The Moose forecast. Lows dip down to about 68 with fog and spots tonight under partly cloudy skies with a slight chance of thunderstorms, northerly winds around 5 miles per hour. Slight chance of thunderstorms with fog and spots early tomorrow, daytime highs approaching 86, cloudy skies with a few peaks of sun. Partly cloudy skies with fog and spots tomorrow night, chance of thunderstorms, lows dip down to about 68. 83 Thursday with thunderstorms likely, 81 Friday, chance for storms continues. And that's your updated forecast. I'm meteorologist Kara Foster for U92 The Moose. Currently, it's 80 degrees.
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3: 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My name is Bill Muley, and I'd like to welcome you here with me for the next hour to listen to some old friends, some singers, crooners, and bands your grandparents may have told you about, or maybe you dug up on a vinyl record, or maybe you're about to be introduced for the first time. This music is sweet, sentimental, swinging, sometimes blue, but always alive and well. I like to play older music, crooners like Crosby or Sinatra, big bands and swing bands from the 30s and 40s, and doo-wop and sweet pop music of the 50s and 60s. We'll start our tour through these sounds with one of the original crooners. A crooner is a singer with a smooth, intimate style of singing, one that's generally like they like to compare it to your mother singing you a lullaby. And the gentleman I have in mind, the name of Rudy Vallee, was among the first to sing this way and find great success. This style of singing was really made possible with the advent of the electric microphone in the 1920s. Mr. Vallee's voice, for example, wouldn't project far enough in large or loud concert halls without a microphone. Now, famously, Rudy Vallee brought a megaphone to every concert, not a bullhorn, mind you, just a big cone held in two hands that he would sing his whispers into. Became a symbol of his over time. One of America's first pop stars, he started his recording career in 1928. We'll hear a 1941 recording of one of his signature tunes, My Time Is Your Time. Then we'll get a visit from Billie Holiday, also known as Lady Day, and another singer with a voice you could just listen to all day. She got her start around the same time, signing her first recording contract in the 1930s. Here's a big hit from her, recorded in 1949, a lovely tune, Crazy He Calls Me. But up now, right now, Rudy Vallee, My Time Is Your Time.

You just heard one of my favorite songs, The Nearness of You by Dick Hames from 1955. He's another singer that came about in the 30s and enjoyed success here and overseas. Now, some personal demons and circumstances probably held him back from the success other singers of his talent had, but nonetheless, we're still listening today. I've got a couple 30 superstars still, if you haven't had enough, and this next song is a recording from 1931. If you watch New Year's celebrations back in the day or seen old clips of them, you'll recognize Guy Lombardo and his Royal Canadians. One of America's favorite big bands ever, he'd play for Auld Lang Syne every year on New Year's Day. Now, Guy is the wonderful band leader, and on this track, his brother Carmen Lombardo does the vocals. Moonlight Savings Time is the title to this tune. Then a crooner everybody knows for his Christmas music. He's dreamt of a white Christmas. He sung Melikiliki Maka from Hawaii. It's Bing Crosby. Now, he was a contemporary of Rudy Valley, actually, though he had a more enduring success, and he'll give us an upbeat lesson on all the kinds of smiles in this world. But first, Moonlight Savings Time from Guy Lombardo, his Royal Canadians, and his brother, Carmen Lombardo.

time to keep each lover's lane in rhyme till dawning. You'd better hurry up, hurry up, hurry up.

0: That was Della Reese and her biggest commercial hit, And That Reminds Me. That's from 1957. Let's hear a message from our sports crew before getting right back to the music here on U92, The Moose.
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0: That's right. You're listening to U92 The Moose. I'm Bill Muley, and this show is alive and well. You heard Della Reese just a minute or so ago, and her song, And That Reminds Me, released in 1957. The same year, this song released from the doo-wop vocal group from Pittsburgh, the Del Vikings. Now, I plan to play just a little bit of doo-wop, maybe a rock and roll tune here or there, maybe, on this show. Now, if you're interested in some more of that, check out another program we run here on U92 called the Hall of Fame Hit Parade. You can find our schedule on our website. Now, back to the Del Vikings. This is one of the most popular doo-wop songs, I'd say, and the reason I chose it isn't so much because it's popular, but because I think it fits the title of this show so well. I call the show Alive and Well. In this song, as I was told in a fun little anecdote from my grandfather, used to play through dance halls in Baltimore, and I'm sure everywhere else, all through the late 50s. And what is more alive and well than a dance hall? The song is Come Go With Me, One Wall of Love from the Del Vikings. Then Mr. Las Vegas, Wayne Newton, comes through with an upbeat but blue tune, Heart, I Hear You Beating. This one is a favorite of mine from Wayne Newton. And if you haven't heard him before, wait till you hear his voice. He's got a unique voice, unlike most any others. And he sang this way in Las Vegas for decades and decades. I really love it. It's changed over the years, but man, it is something. Here we go. Come Go With Me to this first song from the Del Vikings.

exciting with each passing day. And love is either in your heart or on its way. Don't you know that it's worth every treasure on earth to be young at heart? For as rich as you are, it's much better by far to be young at heart. And if you should survive to 105,

0: Jimmy Durante, young at heart. We're all young at heart here listening to this show. I'll tell you, have you ever heard a voice as gravelly and rough as that one sing with quite that emotion? I'm a big fan of Jimmy Durante. I started listening to some more of his songs earlier this year, and for probably a month straight, all my top songs on Spotify were Jimmy Durante. I can't get enough. Let's hear just a couple messages before we get back to the music. We'll be right back here on Rodeo, or sorry, on U92, The Moose.
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5: 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I'm so glad it's getting warmer in Morgantown. 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
6: Me too. 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
5: Let's go to... Ouch. Oh no, I think I just sprained my wrist.
6: Oh my gosh. 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I love Morgantown, but the messed up sidewalks and potholes seem to be everywhere lately. Hold on. We need to make a report about this. I found this link online for the Morgantown 311 system.
5: No, dude, like, I really need to go to the hospital.
6: No, it only takes a minute. Look.
5: Seriously?
6: Yeah, I already finished the report.
7: Did you know you can use the Morgantown 311 system to report anything from animal waste to abandoned vehicles to litter pickup? 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Now you can be a part of making the city of Morgantown a better and safer place.
5: Can we please go to the hospital now?
6: Yes, but keep your eye out for anything else we can report.
5: With how easy you made it look, I'm sure I could do it with one hand. Let's go.
7: This PSA was brought to you by the multimedia writing students of West Virginia University.
0: Welcome back. You know, you'll have to forgive me. I host a show called Rodeo Radio on Sundays, where I play classic country music from the 90s all the way back to the 40s. And I've been trying not to plug the other show, but consider a bit of a Freudian slip anytime you might hear Rodeo Radio come out of my mouth. Now, back to the music we all want to listen to. The song I have up next, and I may not have the authority to say this, but I do have the authority to speak for my own tastes. This might be the best love song in American songwriting. I really do believe that. And you know, at least 1,500 recording artists think something similar. That's how many times it's been recorded. That's how many different artists have covered this track. Song was written in 1927 by Hoagy Carmichael, man from Indiana, moved a few places all around the country, ended up in Tin Pan Alley in New York, where so many great songs were written. Wrote this in 1927 called Stardust. Covered by everyone from Willie Nelson to Nat King Cole, who we're going to hear today. I think Nat King Cole has a particularly beautiful version, though, of course, like I said, with over 1,000 to choose from, you're going to find a lot of big hits. After Nat King Cole, we have a lady named Jane Morgan. Might not be a household name, but she's got an amazing voice. She'll sing a song she did in 1957 called Fascination, a short, sweet, wonderful love song. Here's Nat King Cole on All Is Well, or Alive and Well, with Stardust.

0: That's No Other Love by Joe Stafford. That was recorded in 1950. Joe Stafford, backed by her husband, Paul Weston, and his orchestra, performed that song there. And, you know, you can certainly hear it. Joe Stafford was a classically trained opera singer before she turned pop star in the late 1930s. By 1955, Joe Stafford had sold more worldwide records than any other female artist. Which is kind of funny to hear that and to read that, considering that you probably haven't heard of her. At least I haven't heard of her, and a lot of people my age certainly wouldn't have heard of her. But, man, I'm sure I'm glad we're hearing her now. You can hear the opera training in her voice. And, you know, that was one of her more popular songs, but she has a few others that are just great. And if you tune in week to week, you're sure to hear more. Let's hear a brief message from WVU Today before we get back to the music.
1: This is West Virginia University. Mary Ellen Massey, a two-time university graduate and the first woman to serve as dean of the Eberly College of Arts and Sciences, is one of this year's inductees into the Academy of Distinguished Alumni.
2: It absolutely is the honor of my life because it comes from West Virginia University. I really believe I've been able to live the American dream because of this great university.
1: A Greenbrier County native, Massey began her academic career at the University of Cincinnati and later joined Rice State before being selected by the U.S. Department of Housing and Urban Development to serve as director of the National Office of University Partnerships. She returned to WVU in 2005 to lead the Eberly College with purpose.
2: It's picking good people, supporting them, and figuring out how you can build the institution.
1: Massey would go on to be hired as the first female provost at Auburn University and president of Bowling Green State University.
2: I've been dean two places. I've been provost and I've been president. And without a doubt, the dean's job is the best job in the university.
1: Now retired, Massey continues to raise scholarship support for students from her home in Westchester, Ohio.
2: I really miss the students because every day I got older, every day they got younger.
1: Like her fellow alums, Massey says she owes a lot to West Virginia University.
2: It's because it's a relatively small state, but this is a land-grant institution. There are not all that many land-grant institutions, one usually in each state across the country, and it really brings prestige to the state. Its visibility across the country and the world in terms of its research, its faculty recognitions, their students and the alums, they still will always love this institution because it gave them their start.
1: So let's go. Follow our stories at wvutoday.wvu.edu.
0: Welcome back to Alive and Well here on U92 The Moose. I'm Bill Muley. We're just about coming up on the end. We've got a few more songs before that, though. The first of which was written in 1929, a song you can really cut loose and swing to, in the words of Louis Armstrong. It was written for a Broadway musical called Connie's Hot Chocolates and wouldn't receive lyrics, well, the lyrics we're familiar with, until a little while later. The sheet music was one of the more popular selling ones of that time, and when sheet music really took off, well, I shouldn't say took off in general, when sheet music was really popular, a particular song sold a whole lot, lots of artists would pick it up. Fats Waller's the one who picked up this next track. The song's called Ain't Misbehavin'. Afterwards, Pat Boone, with his smooth, rich voice, is going to sing a song that's almost topical. You know, I go to the beach next week with my family, and regrettably, I'm only there a few days rather than the whole week like normal. I know, cry me a river, but Pat Boone's going to sing a song called Love Letters in the Sand. It's not a one-to-one with my situation at all. I am a little heartbroken. So, you know, if you come back from that song and you hear me a little bit sad, you'll know why. Here's Fats Waller. Let him cut loose and swing with Ain't Misbehavin' here on Alive and Well.

0: That was the Mills Brothers, their 1958 recording of Be My Life's Companion. The Mills Brothers, and this isn't just my opinion, are one of the greatest vocal groups in American singing. I say this, one, I mean, you just heard them, and they sounded they sounded lovely. But they started in 1928, and if you listen to anything recorded by them and from 1928 until about the late 30s, you'll see it build as recorded with no musical instruments, mechanical devices on the recording other than one guitar. So their music was one guitar and entirely vocals otherwise. But if you listen to it, you would never guess that. Do yourself a favor when you're done listening to U92 for the night and listen to one of their old songs like I Ain't Got Nobody or Lazy River or Tiger Rag, and you'll hear what you would swear are instruments, but they're not, just the vocal talents of the Mills Brothers. Mills Brothers, like I said, started in 1928, but recorded all the way up until the 80s with varying group members throughout that time, but they were huge, huge stars. And to tie it back to the fellow we opened the show with, Rudy Valli, one of the big venues or big opportunities that gave them a chance to become stars was co-starring on Rudy Valli's radio show in 1930 and 1931 called the Fleischmann's Yeast Hour. Now, it's kind of funny to hear a radio show hosted by a yeast company. I guess it beats DraftKings, but it is a little bit odd. That was Rudy Valli's show. He had the Mills Brothers on, and it's always fun to see little coincidences like that. A few people, one already in stardom, and one well on their way. I hope you enjoyed all the stars, all the singing, swinging, crooning, and bands you heard today. I welcome you back next week to listen to these kind of songs again. I also invite you to listen to Rodeo Radio, usually done Sundays from 1 to 3, except when the Black Bears are playing baseball, as U92 is their broadcast partner. I invite you to listen to both of those, and I hope you enjoy the rest of your evening, whether you spend it with U92 or spend it however you like. Enjoy. Thank you again for listening. This has been All Alive and Well with Bill Muley.
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